Venti and the Saunderson Brothers with You Move Me featuring Jacqueline. Now, if the Saunderson name sounds familiar, it should. The Saunderson Brothers carry on the legacy of Kevin Saunderson, one of the legendary Belleville Three, the pioneers who helped shape the Detroit techno movement back in the day and influence generation after generation.

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1: Dance proudly presents to the stage, one and only, Liquid Soul.

described it almost as though this is some kind of a mongrel of pharmacological approaches to the mystery. And D&D has even said that the books are in three separate areas.

Ladies and gentlemen, Julian, if you please make some noise, signing off at the Locomail Liquid Soul! 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
1: Hey, and welcome back to Radio Wonderland. I'm Alice in Wonderland, and I'm so excited to be here with you today to play some amazing new music, as usual,

If it's any slight consolation, you've got plenty of company. You see, in this, the culmination of years of genius, I have perfected my greatest experiment. Absolute control of every loudspeaker

fire, fire, fire, fire, fire, fire, fire, fire, fire, fire, fire, fire, fire, fire, fire, fire, fire, fire, fire, fire, fire, fire, fire, fire, fire, fire, fire, fire, fire, fire, fire, fire, fire, fire, fire, fire, fire, fire, fire, fire, fire, fire, fire, fire, fire, fire, fire, fire, fire, fire, fire, fire, fire, fire, fire, fire, fire, fire, fire, fire, fire, fire, fire, fire, fire, fire, fire, fire, fire, fire, fire, fire, fire, fire, fire, fire, fire, fire, fire, fire, fire, fire, fire, fire, fire, fire, fire, fire, fire, fire, fire, fire, fire, fire, fire, fire, fire, fire, fire, fire, fire, fire, fire, fire, fire, fire, fire, fire, fire, fire, fire, fire, fire, fire, fire, fire, fire, fire, fire, fire, fire, fire, fire, fire, fire, fire,

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world. We're coming up to the final 30 minutes of tonight's episode of UMF Radio in session with W&W, recorded live at Ultra Europe. 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We want to know where our friends are at, so don't be shy as we continue. Once again, this is W&W.

0: Radio Edition 893 in the books. Thank you very much for tuning in and joining us, and hopefully we see you at Ultra Europe going down July 10th, 11th, and 12th in Split, Croatia. It's going to be off the chain, so get the details, and we'll see you there. And we will see you next week when we do this once again, bringing you the best live recorded sets from Ultra's events around the world. Until then, my name's Andy Pate. Peace out.
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1: Hey, what's up everyone? This is Nick. Welcome to Wake Your Mind Radio episode 637 with Cosmic Gate. I'm still on tour in Asia, have had incredible shows and an insanely beautiful time in Vietnam and Singapore, and very soon heading back to North America for the Escapade Music Festival in Ottawa, Canada. I've got loads of great new music for this week's episode from the likes of Eddie Tonike, Vintage Culture, Casablanca, Avira, Chris Avantgarde, and many more. Let's dive in with a new release by A Rhodes and Analog Soul called Trinidad Dreams. Thanks for tuning in and a warm welcome to this show.
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0: another release on Circle Records in this week's show. This is Casablanca with Time is a Circle, which already brings us to the private playlist track of the week.
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0: Korolova teaming up with Good Boys for their new release, The Present. Before this, we heard Goom Gum and Don't Blink with Hard Decision. And coming in now is Chris Avantgarde together with Adam Bayer and their track, Desolate Lands.
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0: Wow, Joris Voorn reimagines Diabla by Funk Devoid, one of techno's most cherished records. So good. Before this, we heard Soleil with Wenn der Geist erwacht, and now it's already time for the throwback track of this week.
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0: Cosmic Gate and Armin van Buuren with Faf Rain in the Armin van Buuren mashup. I wish I had this on my USB at the Aesop Vietnam show. Perfect vibe for that beautiful Saigon rain, especially with Armin and me both playing the same night. Enjoy.

0: Cosmic Gate and Armin van Buuren with Faf Rain in the Armin van Buuren mashup, the throwback track of the week. This was Wake Your Mind Radio, episode 637. Thank you so much for tuning in. I'll be back next week with a brand new episode. Same time, same place. Until then, you guys take care. Cheers.
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1: In the mid-90s, I started traveling, and then I went to London, and I went to Liverpool, the Cream, and all that, and I discovered, like, people queuing 3 hours to get into a club, that kind of fanatism, right? We didn't have that. We had the enthusiasm, but not the fanatism, right? And we really wanted that. And one of the things I realized was that every major city has a radio station that would play club music Saturday night. It would be the soundtrack of the weekend, right? Saturday night, you will hear an underground DJ, not commercial music, underground DJs playing club music.
2: 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Music.

If you go out, you come back, and you come back to an empty house. You know, and it's loneliness again. It feels as though you've been dumped in the deep end, and there's nobody there to rescue you.